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0: Hello, this is Maua Sama, the queen of Bongo Flava all the way from Tanzania. 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

better keep her around. 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What's going on? 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Hey.

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2: Come introduce yourself. Come. Come. Come. Come. Come. Come. Come. Come. Come. Come. Come. Come. Come. Come. Come. Come. Come. Come. Come. Come. Come. Come. Come. Come. Come. Come. Come. Come. Come. Come. Come. Come. Come. Come. Come. Come. Come. Come. Come. Come. Come. Come. Come. Come. Come. Come. Come. Come. Come. Come. Come. Come. Come. Come. Come. Come. Come. Come. Come. Come. Come. Come. Come. Come. Come. Come. Come. Come. Come. Come. Come. Come. Come. Come. Come. Come. Come. Come. Come. Come. Come. Come. Come. Come. Come. Come. Come. Come. Come. Come. Come. Come. Come. Come. Come. Come. Come. Come. Come. Come. Come. Come. Come. Come. Come. Come. Come. Come. Come. Come. Come. Come. Come. Come. Come. Come. Come. Come. Come. Come. Come. Come. Come.

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1: Santa Monica, they motivate like cancer.
0: Your sound.
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0: But it's a Friday and we're definitely back outside. It's exactly 6 in the morning. Good morning. It could be a public holiday, but what stops us from being outside? Absolutely nothing.
1: Yeah, yeah.
0: Today is definitely the day that the Lord has made, because today Uganda actually celebrates her independence. And we are happy to celebrate that at Cocoa Beach in Entebbe.
1: How old is she today?
0: This evening, 25,000 and 40,000.
1: How old is Uganda?
0: 64, no?
1: Hallelujah.
0: Amina. Muli Mutia, how independent are you feeling today?
1: I'm going to be grabbing some Coca-Cola later on. I scan the QR code so that you never know, I could win 1 million shillings and I share a steak.
0: To spend on any vendors, aren't you too late?
1: Yes, it's Jirao. Later in the evening. I know there's some soccer later. So, yeah, grab a Coca-Cola.
0: Bits is definitely going to be playing some.
1: So when you are leaving home, you decided to traumatize us.
0: How?
1: With the sigh and almost the... Is that even undergarment?
0: There's one word for find out.
2: There's nothing as sweet as a quickie. Sweet as it sounds. This is the Quickie Mix. 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Smile. Be contagious.

0: Ugandan music every top of the hour. Every 15 minutes, you know DJ Beats is going off with some Ugandan gems. 106.5 FM, it's an energy movement. Her name is Irene Namubiru. Today, Uganda is celebrating her independence. Teacher John says he's free and he feels like calling us. Just call us, bro. Call us. 0777-674-674. DJ Beats' quickie is definitely brought to you by Mirinda.
1: Absolutely. And as you're thinking about calling us, I want to remind you that you can actually paint and win with Plasco, and you win 1 million Ugandan shillings. And on a weekly, you can actually win 3 million shared money. And there's bikes, tukutukus, and so much more. Just contact your dealer, yeah? And get yourself some money courtesy of Plasco.
0: Somebody's on a call?
1: Yeah, yeah.
0: What a guan?
1: What did you?
0: Good morning.
2: How are you, all of them?
0: We are good. How are you?
2: It has been long.
0: Right. Finally, you have some time. Good to hear from you.
2: This is Teacher John.
0: Only Nambuli didn't call it away, no, like Teacher John.
2: I tell you about this thing. You know me, I come from Soroti. I don't know that language. Let's speak.
0: Oh.
1: Yeah.
0: I can feel it that you're still in bed. You're stretching.
2: You people, I like this show.
0: Oh, thank you.
2: If I can to give Max, that's 99.9%.
1: Max, who are you keeping the other 1% for? Why not 100?
0: Give us 100, bro.
2: Okay, 100%.
1: Ah. Teacher, which subject do you know, teach again?
2: Because number one, they are the stress killers.
0: Mm-hmm.
1: Amen.
2: You dance, and you dance.
0: That's true.
1: Teacher,
2: glory. Yes, please.
1: Which subject do you teach?
2: I teach English.
1: What is the past participle?
2: I'm weary.
1: Let me forgive you on this Independence Day.
0: Now that you have a free day today, what are you doing today?
1: R.I.E. The mother of Jesus was called who?
2: Mary, Maria.
1: No, the mother of the mother.
2: The mother of the mother.
1: Jesus' grandmother.
2: Was not there.
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0: morning is the Breakfast Club. Prima Simwe, Mr. Henry, and DJ Bits. Morning Dew is the title of this one. Bits, what do you call dew in Luganda?
1: Slow.
0: Olimba nawe.
1: For real.
0: Techisoboka.
1: For real.
0: Mu what?
2: Omurunyankore nabarwe torf.
0: In my language, yeah. We call it orume.
2: Orume. Orume ningorf. The same thing. You call
0: Iwe,
2: it
0: you call it omsulo?
1: Yeah.
0: You're crazy.
1: The dew.
2: The dew.
1: Yes.
0: Morning dew is
2: and how do you call sus?
1: You people.
2: On sinisanya manyo.
1: But that's it.
2: Grab a mountain, it's a grab a sky view. 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
1: Temua kana anze Muganda aliwo wano kati mukirize bye mbagamba.
0: Kwana leto tulimba ndolo kuba gowe kaliwo.
1: Chichi.
2: Tukulesete tukwina hapo bizibu. Remember that moment. It's that time of the morning when we get into our remember that moment. And today I just want to remind you, whatever you're going through, Bambi, remember to do some self-preservation and self-wellness. It's very important. Sometimes we forget that we are the powerhouse. Like this man here, yawning. Yeah, there's that ka sound, eh? Yegwe engine. Remember, so stay away from harm, stress, especially stress. If you smell stress from afar, just run away. Yeah.
1: It will find you.
2: Then avoid it.
1: How can you avoid stress?
2: Mental wellness and strength.
1: I feel like we don't
2: For example,
1: have
2: now, we might
1: stress.
2: Not have breakfast this morning and it stresses you. And me, I'm kawa. But we are suffering the same hunger.
0: Ah. Choi no kola.
2: Yeah, overstand.
0: Jango Kukoko Beach. Later today. Meet new people. Have fun. Dance. See beautiful things around. And that's it.
2: Self-preservation is very important.

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1: Kale.
2: What did you say?
1: I don't remember.
3: Okay.
2: I'm here to remind you that on the 16th of October, head down to Marlin Bistro Acacia for good food, great music, and the best vibes in town. We have DJ. You told Gigi.
1: Gigi. Yes, Gigi.
2: It's DJ Gigi Andre DJ on the Dexter Nightclub.
4: Gigi. It's Gigi, bro.
2: It's Gigi. So bring your squad, grab a bite, and dance all night long.
4: We're going to Cocoa Beach today as well. Yeah. That one is Friday 16th, right? 16th, it's going to be the next Friday. October. This Friday, Cocoa Beach. Yeah.
2: Today, not today.
4: This Friday. Today. Leo, Erizoba, Sharero. Morisoga, but you'll get about ya.
2: Codeo.
4: Apana.
0: First of all.
4: Yeah.
1: Akantuka no kanta masebo mbadde nkaya na ne bifao na kangamba. Na ngamba toleta buji mubala.
4: Yeah.
1: Abantu abena bajogo buji obuji bwaba kola ki.
4: Ne wanabuji buji
1: mubala. Ne kalwa chete buji mubala.
4: No, as in like you do not go to a bar to take porridge.
1: Why?
4: You take porridge from home.
1: Please.
4: The bar is known for alcohol. You've gone to blast.
1: Trust me.
4: You've gone to relieve
1: stress. If there was a bar that actually sells porridge. I would be there every night.
4: It's a moon, sir.
1: Yeah. So, no slander against porridge shall be tolerated.
4: I think that there are two phrases that actually mean the same thing. Toleta buji mubala, toleta msenyuku beach. Probably the same.
2: So
4: yeah.
2: These bars that have a restaurant and bar don't sell porridge.
1: I don't think so.
4: Have you ever gone to a bar that sells porridge?
1: There's just a few restaurants, like the one next door, that actually sell porridge for some reason.
4: You why guys just love porridge, but you're not going to fight for porridge to this extent. It's not allowed.
1: But why?
4: There porridge, but in the home, in the house, that's where it stops. There's no profit of porridge.
1: Why?
2: What do you mean?
4: Nobody said, like, who goes to? Can you go to a restaurant and ask for porridge?
1: Henry, yesterday you were the first to beg our porridge that we bought in the morning.
4: Because I contributed money. And I took like 2 sips.
1: So what do you mean? Porridge is actually, because that porridge is how much?
4: There are very few people.
2: It's 13.
1: It's 13.
4: Let me tell you the places where people take porridge from, yeah? You know, garages?
2: My garage.
4: Hey, in the morning, those mama nachis, big flask like this. And you know how much they sell porridge? 300. 500.
1: 300 what?
4: Yes, shillings.
2: Owajua muguze meka.
4: Mwaguze wano. Mwaguze wano.
2: Mwusatu.
1: Mwusatu echikopo
4: bro. It is okay. It's like how someone can sell you maize of 20K.
1: Sure.
4: When you can actually buy maize of 200
1: guys,
4: shillings.
1: Guys, let's respect porridge.
2: Let's respect porridge.
1: Porridge
2: man.
1: Is lit. Porridge is nice.
4: And as a man, slaps. Why are you even taking porridge?
2: Porridge is like concrete. When you take porridge, that's a dead end.
4: The essence
2: done.
4: Of porridge is one thing.
1: Actually, let me tell you. If you can't sleep at
4: to
1: night.
4: To manufacture hydration.
1: If you can't sleep at night and you need something to knock you out, drink porridge.
4: Wama, doesn't porridge do those things?
1: No. What things?
4: Increasing the...
1: The what? Say it with
4: force.
1: Your chest. No. It's just...
4: It doesn't.
1: I don't think so. It's just
4: porridge has no influence on Mason Falls of a woman.
2: It does. Different. That thing they take is not the porridge we are taking.
1: What do they take?
2: That you, kashera.
1: You know
2: the cold
1: how.
2: One.
4: Obshera comes from what? Obshera comes
2: from porridge, like cooked, boiled, and ready.
4: But there are very many types of porridge. There's maize, right?
2: Yeah.
4: There's millet.
2: Yes.
4: There's sorghum. Uh-huh. There's rice.
2: So the one that manufactures is the millet one.
4: Yeah.
2: Mm-hmm. And it's
4: but
2: not
4: now,
2: cooked.
4: Like the porridge you
1: Choka
4: bought.
1: Manufacturer.
4: How do they sell to you porridge of 300 shillings on 20K? Obshera, like that
1: friend,
4: millet porridge.
1: Even if porridge is at 50K, I'll buy it. A cup.
4: You don't take porridge at home?
1: I do. But I mean, I'm at
4: move
1: work.
4: Move with
1: so
4: a flask.
1: Echishi.
4: Yes.
1: Oyomba kwa na omuntu chimuwe bilo lingo obuji.
2: Obuji gwe.
1: Olo wazati ovumi omuntu.
4: Ah, wow.
1: Porridge is nice. It's not an insult.
4: I've never seen people who advocate for porridge.
1: Stop
4: like you
1: insulting
4: guys.
1: Porridge.
4: If it's milk
2: and it's good for
4: tea,
2: your breakfast, by
4: it's
2: the
4: understandable.
2: Way.
1: I want to be porridge able to go to the bar. You know how you could order for a bottle? I want to be able to order for a flask. But did I tell you
4: yeah,
1: yeah,
4: unless you make big your bowler own bar.
2: Actually,
4: see how they are speaking like they have had an epiphany, like they have just realized, oh, porridge in a bar.
1: What a discovery.

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0: There's nothing as sweet as a quickie. Sweet as it sounds. 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

0: chorus. 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So much. 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Whatever, Anga Wewe. It brings us exactly 17 after 7 in the morning. I want to remind you, grab a Predator because that's all you need to boost your energy today. 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
3: Power of the internet, I would say.
0: Power of the internet.
3: Yes. There's been a woman that has been trending. Her name is Chiriowa. Chiriowa now lives outside of Uganda, but Chiriowa has been telling her story on the internet of how she was... a victim of an acid attack.
0: Many
3: years ago.
0: Yeah.
3: And she says nothing was ever done to the person that she believes was behind this attack. Now, people have been saying so many things on the internet with so many even public figures and famous people actually standing with her.
0: Absolutely.
3: And asking that something actually be done, because how can someone actually get away with such a thing? Now, the person that is being accused is a professor at Makerere University. Students of Makerere also joining the fight and saying, oh, but we can't say much because this guy is actually still a professor and a lecturer at the university. And this man is actually a head of department of economic theory and analysis at
0: Makerere College
3: of Business and Management. But I guess Makerere University has actually succumbed to pressure, because yesterday they did release a statement and said that this lecturer and professor had actually been suspended.
0: But shame upon the institution. This is a case that happened a long time ago. So if it wasn't the power of PR and social media, they wouldn't have taken action. So they're dancing the dance of shame. That's the walk of shame. It's absurd.
3: Please note, this incident happened in 2011.
0: Yeah.
3: Yes. And this man has continued to actually be at this university for this long.
0: This is over 15 years after that. It's insane.
3: Over 15 years.
0: And it's so unbelievable.
3: Students telling their stories of how, when he makes, let's say, sexual advances towards you and you say no, you're going to be at Makerere for the next 7 years.
0: Oh, my Lord. You will not graduate. There should be penalties to such predators, you know. But at least they've taken action. It's just shameful that they're doing it now, 15 years after. If she wasn't confident enough to come out and speak, and then you wonder, how many people are there dying silently?
3: Man.
0: Maybe they didn't reach the extent of acid, but they're dying silently.
3: Now, in case you just woke up and you have no idea what it is that is happening in Uganda, we are happy to tell you that Uganda today celebrates her independence.
0: There's someone who doesn't know. Maybe in the village. No, because, I mean, around, we know, because it's a public holiday, number one. The number two, like,
3: people are celebrating a public holiday. They don't know why it's a public holiday. What's going on? Honey, you're independent.
0: It's Uganda's birthday today. She's celebrating 64 years.
3: Of independence.
0: Yeah.
3: And the government has done something noble and something nice to celebrate the life of the late Moses Matovu that died a few weeks ago. So the government has actually decided to build a house for the family of the late Moses Matovu.
0: There was no house.
3: They didn't say there was no house.
0: And they're building a house.
3: Building a house doesn't mean there was no house.
0: Okay.
3: This is in celebration of the man, the great man that Moses Matovu was, and his contribution, especially to art in Uganda.
0: Gwe, dressy yari nye bay.
3: Dressy?
0: Girl dem.
3: Dera.
0: Ah, la la la. Bachita batia?
3: It's a dera.
0: It is gumite.
3: So you went to buy a dera?
0: No, like I was looking on the internet. And I was seeing the price, everybody
3: that
0: posting
3: specific print?
0: Yeah, in different shades and colors.
3: Wow.
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0: Good morning. It's 11 to 8 a.m. My name is Winnie Mbabazi, and I'm here with Energy Offside. Basically, the hottest stuff going on in the world of sport. And it's been a couple hours since the last time I was here to remind you that today, Independence Day, starting 10 a.m., will be the Uganda Basketball Players Association All-Star Games. So many teams lined up, so many. The other day, yesterday but one, we had Tony and Banza here representing Team UG and Team International. So please come through. We'll have a good time. And if we meet each other, you know, say hello. And then the day goes on. There will be so many of your favorite musicians. We'll be featuring in some of the teams, some of your favorite players, former players, current players. So many teams divided. And when you come around, just support whoever you want to support and let's have a good time. It's just All-Star Games, right? So it's a good time the entire day, starting at 10 a.m. at the Lugogo Indoor Arena. And yesterday, but when I was here, I spoke about the Crested Cranes for a bit. That is Uganda's senior women's national team. They were in action yesterday at Ham Stadium in Nachivubo as they took on Zambia in the first leg of the 2028 CAF Women's Olympic qualifiers. And you might want to remember, Uganda obviously hoping for a successful qualifying campaign or run so they can earn themselves or earn ourselves a spot at the 2028 Olympic Games, which will be in LA. So the qualifying run basically consists of 5 rounds of home and away, 2-legged ties. And currently, we are just on the second round. So we need to have a really impressive qualifying run. But at least if everything is going to go by what we saw during yesterday's game, maybe we have a bright future, you know. Because we started off on a really good note yesterday. Uganda managed to come from behind and pull off an emphatic 2-1 win against Zambia. Zambia got an early lead though, which got me a bit scared. I was shaking in my boots a little bit because it was before we settled well into the game, right? They got an early lead in the 6th minute through Priska Chilufya, but Agnes Navukenya equalized for Uganda from a free kick to make it 1-1 by halftime, and then Sylvia Kavena scored the winner 11 minutes into the second half to give Uganda the advantage. Heading into the return leg, the return leg is scheduled for Tuesday next week in Zambia, and you might obviously want to, we've talked about this all week, right? The international break was quite lengthy, so I know we've all been waiting for club football and when it will return. Everything you can think about, Serie A, La Liga, even the Uganda Premier League here, the English Premier League as well. And one of the things that we've been waiting for, besides the games themselves, is Manchester City's situation and how they're going to be handling it. Will it affect the players on the pitch as well? Might we see a little bit of what some people suspect might be already going on in the dressing room? And we got a little bit of a picture. Enzo Maresca, the manager, kind of painted a picture of what's going on behind the scenes at Man City. You might want to know, just a couple of days ago, I think it was last week but one, less than 2 weeks ago, Man City were found guilty of majority of the 115 charges that were brought against the club, against them, by the Premier League. And in an interview ahead of the very, very important game, I feel like City wish this wouldn't be their first game since that guilty verdict, because it should have been a home game, I feel like, because a game away at Anfield, of all stadiums, is going to be really loud. Let's just put it that way. That's the word we'll choose to use. It's going to be really, really loud on Sunday as Man City travel to Liverpool. But Enzo Maresca still did speak about that in the interview. And he said the players are excited for the next 2 games, but especially they are excited because in this moment, we are top of the league. The players are just focused on that. And he said they know what we can control is the football side. They're not worried at all about different things. He said they know their profession and they know that the noise is there, but they don't care too much about the noise. They're just focused in this moment on how we can beat Liverpool and how together with the fans we can try to win in Anfield. And he said, you know, they're very calm. The squad, the players, the staff, everybody trusts the club completely. And they're not worried about the outside noise. Basically. Now, similar sentiments were shared by Erling Haaland, who also had an interview heading into this fixture. And he said, or at least his first proper interview back at Man City since the guilty verdict, He said, I care a lot about this place. I spent my first 4 years here. It's a special place for us. I care a lot about City and the fans. I'm a fan myself. I feel with them. The fans will have a good time on Sunday. We have to stick together. We have to stay with each other and stay positive. No matter what happens in life, we always have to smile. He says, stay positive, look ahead and try to win football games and enjoy the situation. We have to stick together and spread the love to each other. Enjoy the ride and smile. And let me just say, sometimes you need players like Erling Haaland on a squad because he's quite well-spoken. So if you don't have guys who can speak on behalf of everybody else or what everybody's feeling, or I think let's just say media trained. Sometimes some people are not properly, they can't express themselves very well to not bring so much worry to the fans about what's going on in the dressing room. We got a bit of a clearer picture regarding, you might remember, one of the most recent injuries we talked about during towards the end of the international break was that of Alex Scott. And if you are a fantasy player, sorry. And I'll involve myself because I was thinking about, literally, I think the day I thought about adding him to my team was the day before he got injured. So, yeah. But Marco Rose, who's the current Bournemouth manager, did give a little insight into how long he'd be out for. At first, when I spoke about his injury, actually, here on the show, it was estimated to be about 6 to 8 weeks. But the manager has said he'll be sidelined for about 4 to 5 weeks because he has a thigh injury. And he did say, though, that he's not a doctor. But he said, injury to a muscle. We'll do a picture in some days, but we'll miss him for 4 to 5 weeks. I'm very disappointed, and it's a big loss. He said, it's disappointing. I don't want to blame anyone. We're very happy he's in the England national team. He did well. I think if you can read between the lines, he's just trying to be sarcastic to say, we are glad you called him to the national team. But please don't play him to the point where he's just getting injured, which also you can't blame Thomas Tuchel because injuries happen sometimes. And in case you're feeling bad about the international break, I'm just here to remind you there's also one in November. So brace yourselves for that because there'll still be more injuries that time. Anyway, besides the basketball games that are happening today at the Lugogo Indoor Arena, which you can look forward to, the All-Star Games, you can also look forward to the Singapore Grand Prix. It's also a sprint race, so there'll be competitive racing on Saturday as well as Sunday, a night race, and exciting stuff to look forward to. I'll speak on that at 11:45 a.m. The Shanghai Masters as well, but that's also at 11:45 a.m. And then Rickman will be here in the afternoon telling us a lot of what's been happening as the Uganda Premier League made a comeback after international break.
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dangerous little disco biscuit. Look at you. Too blessed to be stressed and too fine to be ignored. 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That strut's got the room paying attention. So don't you dare dial it down today. 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Let's get funky.

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0: coming in from Champion Buddy. Her name is Kappa Kat. Kappa is joining us on the Breakfast Club today in a bit, actually. So just in case you've not had a drink since you woke up, I don't know what it is that you're thinking, but an Evervest would definitely do you good. I recommend the pineapple flavor. Thank me later.
1: Yep, absolutely. And definitely, I want to remind you that today is going down. It's happening at Cocoa Beach. Energy Radio is celebrating independence with you. So many DJs, so many MCs. 25K to get in there. VIP is only 40,000 Ugandan shillings.
2: 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Mountain Dew. Do the dew.
1: Gotta do the dew with some Mountain Dew. And definitely, as we get into our Don't Bite Your Tongue, I also want to remind you that the Rolex Festival is going to be happening on the 29th of November.
0: Chapati, Cricket.
1: 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There's going to be King Saha, Winnie Nwaji, Carol Kasita, and so many more. So get your ticket today.
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1: You do the same thing like you did yesterday.
0: Is that the same?
1: Yep.
3: No. It's not the same.
0: It's not the same.
1: Tusibe sende.
3: Tusibe.
1: Okay.
3: Tusibo obuji. It's truly Iruro, Rare Iruro, truly Iruro, Rare Iruro.
1: We are in the notes, right?
3: Yep.
1: Truly rural, rarely rural, truly rural, rarely rural. I didn't even read. I swear.
0: We have the affair coming your way at exactly 8:30. And also Champion Buddy Kappa Kat.
1: Blessings.
2: 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Do the dew.
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6: 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I want to grow. 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
2: Right. You know, most
5: Who is having an affair now?
2: Most guys are not into the habit of taking pictures, videos, content, basically. Usually it's more like a girl's thing. But then now, to be a boyfriend, photography, because you know your girlfriend is going to ask you to take pictures of her all the time. Kati, yesterday I was somewhere, because this guy was taking pictures of his girlfriend, I will tell you, for like a good 40 minutes.
5: Wow.
2: And she wasn't done yet. Then he was like, Nkoye, Chimala. Mm. And it became a problem. So I was like, by the way, like, where do you draw the line? As a guy, like, I'm done.
5: That's the problem
2: Do you actually get tired of taking pictures of
5: your
2: girlfriend?
5: I can't even take them. Get tired. How?
2: You can't.
5: That was me like 6 years ago. I usually do even somersault, hold bags. That's nonsense. I can't even reach there.
2: So now you don't take pictures?
5: For what? Am I a photographer?
2: So when she says, help me take a picture, what do you say?
5: She can't even say it. Where does she even get the audacity? She can't even think about it.
2: Henry, does your girlfriend eat?
5: Yeah, food.
2: Food?
5: Yes.
2: Are you sure? I feel like you're starving them.
5: No, they do.
2: She's like, why is she eating? Like, she can't even eat.
5: Listen, if there are different types of men. There are men who are like sissies, we understand. They can take pictures, you do nails together, you twin. The thing where I put on the same matching clothes, that is understandable. Me? Basket. Can never be me, by the way. No.
6: But you know that...
2: I'm in shock.
6: It's not a shock. I can also never take pictures.
2: Someone cannot take pictures of their girlfriend.
5: No, what?
6: Because whenever you take a picture, she'll be like, can you take another one? Okay, different angles. Before you know it, you're spending a lot of time.
2: So what would happen if she said, help me take a picture? I'll

0: make sure I take the bad ones only. Oh, wow.
1: So that she doesn't ask you again.
0: Exactly.
1: Good Lord.
2: Well, Avane, this guy who does very good videos. What's his name? I know his original name is Edwin, but there's one he uses for social media. He does very good videos. He even doesn't take pictures of his own girlfriend.
1: You know this how?
2: I know. He's my G.
1: Girlfriend?
2: Yeah.
1: Well, Makapa, give me your thoughts.
3: No, definitely he has to.
1: He has
3: I'm
1: to.
3: Trying, you might travel
2: he has
3: by
2: to.
3: You might travel by the Nkukwato Nkwato. You have to keep memories.
1: Yes. Mm.
3: So I don't understand what you mean by you want. So who should?
2: We are a photographer.
1: Actually, your job as a boyfriend, you're
3: looking for an affair.
1: Half boyfriend, half content creator.
3: Exactly. We're traveling together.
2: For special moments, it's understandable. Mm. A selfie once in a while, a snap once in a while. That's kawa, but it shouldn't be like it's my job. I'm in an elevator to work. Go back to the fourth floor.
1: Yes.
2: Now go out. I want you to grab me when I'm coming out. Kahujeris.
1: Now you jump. I want an aerial view.
2: Yeah, before. You can order for food, eh? Like before you start eating the presentation of the food, they're like, first wait, I want to get a snap.
0: You know, taking a picture is kawa, but you people over the thing.
1: We over.
0: Yes. There's no way you're going to take a picture of your girlfriend and take like two or three.
3: I just think every girl should get a man that loves them and everything else.
1: Yeah.
0: No, it's not like
2: we're taking your picture related to love.
1: Because when someone loves
3: when you love
1: easier.
3: Somebody, you do certain things just out of love.
2: Back
3: you're
2: to the
3: very
2: basics,
3: right.
2: Eh?
3: Uncomfortable ones.
2: You need me to give you love. Procreate, protect you. Like my responsibility is to make sure that
1: and
2: you're taken care
1: pictures.
2: Of. To sigale msente zemvili renti.
3: But I'll be taking
2: zara bana nebio. Do you know how much burden you give me as a man?
3: You're giving me burden too by saying no, because now I have to find somebody.
0: And you know, after taking the pictures,
3: and
0: she'll be like, first wait,
3: kind of.
0: Let me see what you've
2: and
0: taken.
2: To make things
0: you
2: worse,
0: see this?
2: What,
0: the angle,
2: about
0: the light.
2: They actually go ahead and be like, why didn't you like my picture on social media? I'm the one who took the picture and you want me to like. That's too
3: because
2: much
3: the
2: work,
3: like
2: by the
3: counts.
2: Way.
3: You know what the like does.
1: But
3: you know people are making money out of social
1: I'm
3: media.
1: I'm starting to know why they only put their hand.
2: Let me tell you guys. It's very important for a man or kwemanya. Now me, I'm an alpha, 100%. There's some BS I can't do. Mm-hmm. Never
1: taking
2: be me.
1: Taking pictures is not BS, you guys.
2: It is 100% BS.
1: Wow.
2: You asking me, now the next thing you're going to influence how I dress. But that jacket is looking,
1: Over to you, 0740674674.
2: Hey, go and date those other boys, not me.
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0: This is Energy Happy Independence Day Uganda. We have Davido on this one. And I Know Who I Be is the title.
1: We're going to the beach.
0: Yeah, fam.
1: Yeah, today is the day. 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
0: We're asking where you draw the line as a boyfriend. As far as taking pictures, content creation, or for your girlfriend is concerned. 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
2: Energy, good morning.
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2: Moses Pass.
1: What do you do?
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3: 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Chariwange singe unene Mugwanga Breakfast Club, the name of the show, 106.5 Energy Radio. Good morning, our DJ Beats Prima Simu Emizenwe, and of course champion girl Anan Azan Kapakat Wagwani Chechiro. Welcome the biggest morning show. Chariwange singe unene Mugwanga, and of course I want to wish you happy Independence Day, all of you.
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4: DJ Beats Prime Asimwe.
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4: Afya ya NRG Breakfast Club.
1: What did you do?
4: Onabera tone was by so.
0: What's good?
4: Kapaka tuwe bale kutwega tako kumulamu. I mean ku show lero. I can't wait to hear. 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
1: yeah absolutely
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1: nangendia
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0: Tyrone Agamia, now I know how nudes are created. We have just 3 minutes on to top of the hour. Now, DJ Beats definitely pulls up with his last quick.
1: We have so many questions for Kappa. Who is she dating? When the he had, then, yeah, Binji. We're not going to be together today.

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1: Omanya wana ba TikTok elinya leba mtumie ono mwana kasa. Mbukatwe wungu. Because of Aka look.
0: Bambi.
1: She has no hair. Mbukatwe wungu. And I don't think she takes offense because she also replies with Akatwe wungu.
2: I think she's intentional with the brand.
1: Yeah,
2: okay. Yeah. I standing out.
0: Nice.
2: And a lot of artists skip that part.
0: I'm anxious. I want to know her story. She's coming through on the Energy Ignition this Sunday.
1: Yeah.
0: So I want to know what I want with her, yeah?
1: Now, you'll need the internet if you're going to be watching Energy Ignition,
0: on
1: especially
0: Plate Loud.
1: Plate Loud or TikTok or Instagram anyway. 99,000 for office or home fiber. That is too fast because Airtel Voti is linking up with Starlink.
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0: Yeah, man, a lot of things are going today, and one of them is All-Star Basketball that is happening today. So if you're a fan of basketball, I want you to know that all Ugandan stars are going to be playing today, and this game is going to be live on a couple of platforms, yeah? The entrance fees, you can check out the basketball, social media platforms and get to know how and where it's going to be happening today.
1: 15 minutes of DJ Beats, and we'll return with the champion buddy, Kapakan.
4: I got the energy.

0: minutes of 9 in the morning. Kapakati bana ene nemu piano watu kai.
1: Mandu with these ideas mbrugeze kama piano siri gadira. I'll never try.
0: Choka mandu wagamba goto so agana.
1: No nsobolo gana, but when he gives valid points, I it's a team. So when he sits down and his points are valid, I'm gonna listen.
0: So what's the reason you'll never do it again?
1: Cause I mean, first of all, hating something, then trying it out, and then I don't like it after, and then it comes out and it does nothing after. And I'm like, I was correct.
0: Bambi.
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4: Yeah, you heard it right. Connectivity does not end. Even if you go to Mbale, even if you go to Mbara, as long as you're outside Kampala, with Starlink, you'll stay connected and be updated with what exactly is going on. Usually when we go in the villages, our networks go off. But with Starlink, Airtel has just made everything very smooth and very smart. We don't say, I'll say, yay. So if you're planning to go to Hoima, Prim, this weekend, just know you're going to stay connected with Starlink.
5: Like, just, cool.
0: Why?
5: Just...
4: Speaking about Kasmulule, today's story is about you, Sumulula, you're a grown-up man. Tell us, this is my baby mama, Tumanye. Instead of being on any interview, you're passing around the corner.
5: Oh, buli drama, buli de, no gamba ko jokole punze oba.
4: TV. You are with my beautiful friend, man.
5: Oh, you mean that interview?
4: Lord, please.
5: Katiani, when I'm going, did Henry, I reveal my
4: Henry,
5: baby mama?
4: No, you didn't, but I'm saying. Truly, bantu akulu.
5: Yes.
4: Yeah? At this point in life, when you come out and now and this, because before, I was Ghana, I was in Otwagamba, we know Mwana, we never know.
5: You know, Abana.
4: Last time you didn't tell us.
5: Sina Mwana. You denied. It's Prim, a blessing to have children.
4: When Prim was trying to tell you
5: that.
4: So now, how many children do you have?
5: I have two children, two beautiful boys.
4: Prim, how many did you know?
5: But the mothers, it's none of your business.
4: Hey, I don't know why is this none of our business.
5: Are you the one that produced them?
4: We want to know.
0: We thought it was a mother.
5: My children are my children.
0: Mothers.
5: I'm a man.
0: What does that mean? Toyongereko S.
4: Is drying.
5: I don't. Yeah. It's a blessing to have children. It's also a blessing to have mothers of children.
0: Repeat your question. He's now ready to speak.
5: Oh, yeah, gotta go with that.
4: Baby mama.
5: Temuli mumanya, temujamumanya. It's my business.
4: Let me ask. When I get to know the person, I'm allowed to come and say.
5: No, you're not.
0: I tell why. So dictator?
5: No. It's my private life. Why would you be speaking about
4: now,
5: my private life?
4: Okay, even if I'm going to say her name, at least give her a little message on air.
0: Yeah.
4: A little message. To your baby mama that you will not mention
5: the
4: name.
5: She knows the message.
4: No, just give. Through Energy Radio.
0: It's a
5: far. Oh, Rugambo.
4: Hey,
5: Rugambo.
4: Yes.
5: Happy Independence, Uganda. We appreciate you.
4: Ndam Kwano, Uganda see yakuzali domwana. Just a few.
5: Nazara mu India.
4: Wazala.
5: No, mbuzi za Nazara. Nazara mu Uganda.
4: Mwechiri cha India, by the way. Mwechiri. Gaprim, you got so excited.
5: Sudani.
4: Just a few lovely messages.
5: For what?
4: For your baby mama.
5: Apana.
4: Kale, where is Zoria Soka? And you got my baby mamas.
5: When did they say no, by the way? Go, Miss Ro.
4: Auntie, I'm going to stop before you start on me. Let me first bring out everything.
5: I'm here, I promise. You got very much independence. I'm compiling my evidence. The way you've been ruthless with me, is how I'm going to be ruthless
4: with you. I'm being ruthless. 100%. Talking about something you talked about.
5: Like, prepare me for this. We've been together there. We are on air, baby mama. I'm like, what?
4: But you talked about it on the interview. So how am I supposed to prepare you what you already
0: Doesn't
4: talked about?
0: Doesn't your contract it? Say be spontaneous?
5: Until I discovered that we have different contracts and we are paid differently. Ah, pana, pana, pana. You know, I was here yapping. Some people here paid in dollars. Hey. You didn't know? You don't even have a dollar account. Ja, come on this side. Dangu tsigareko side yaba na.
0: Chinoko
5: zechaji. Dollar ndi kunya. Ah.
0: Bits jangwen.
5: Division.
6: Dollar.
5: Mm.
0: Sharing.
6: Seven zendi wa dollar.
1: You're resigning.
5: By then, we need to go back to the drawing board and renegotiate. I know. Mukambwe rero.
4: No, yogere bigambo jangu.
5: You do, eh?
1: I think I want to, but I'm terrified. And the terror is above the love.
5: But you've swallowed certain things that are bigger than
1: the... My dear, that head of a kid, eh? No nigga has got that head.
0: But it... Sibadza ko mukono. Evelyn, omaliliza. So you basically came to cause
5: Linda chaos. Ko, yeah. Eva, today is the last day.
1: That what?
5: Your...
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1: The number on breakfast shows what you tuned into about 29 minutes on to the top of the hour. It's Independence Day and we are here with the girl them.
2: Meow.
1: There are times I forget that you can actually meow.
2: I do.
1: Wow. Mm-hmm. When you are with your person, do you also meow with them, for them, or?
2: In what way?
1: I want to know who you are besides what we see. You know, in the limelight, in the spotlight. Mm-hmm. Who is Kapa away from the cameras, the microphones? Well, who is Tumusime Catherine? Yeah.
2: Well, I don't think I'm too different from what people see in the public, except that people don't get to see my sweet side.
1: Okay.
2: I'm so human. I was raised by a loving mom.
1: Yeah,
2: so I am a sweet person, you know. I can, like, really be there for people. I'm loyal. I'm very honest and straightforward.
1: I know that for sure.
2: Exactly.
1: And so that makes one wonder, how does a sweet girl, because people have tested your sweetness, know how sweet you are as a human
3: sweetness.
1: Being. She's one of the most amazing human beings you can ever be around.
2: Right.
1: Now you my you got yeah. To get the tattoos, to pierce yourself, to become Kapakat from Catherine, to adopt the dressing style. When do you become like that?
2: You see how millennials have the Gen Z and millennial character? Or like how they... No, actually, they have the boomer and millennial character. They know internet and they also know a life without internet. So they can survive in both. They're aware of both generations. It's the same type of person I am. I know when to do what at what time. I know how to be a child when it's time to be a child. I know how to be the buddy when it's time to be a buddy. This tattoo pins thing is more inspiration from people I grew up looking at or looking up to, you know.
1: Who are those ones?
2: Actually, this pin, I got the inspiration from Racy. I used to like Racy a lot.
1: Oh, my
2: you know,
1: Racy. Lord.
2: Yeah, and the belly pin. And she used to look amazing to me. And I was like, boy, kula nino kuba pin yeyo. I really liked it. And then I saw it on Juliana. And I used to get the compliments of, you kind of look like her, you kind of look like her. And that pushed me into doing some things. I don't even know how I got them, because now
1: just
2: some tattoos,
1: yeah,
2: age. But then growing up, I started getting a preference for tattoos that made sense. But I have so many tattoos on my body that I took because I was young. And it,
4: like the flowers?
2: You know, no, actually, the flowers were intentional, but I have silent tattoos in there.
1: Where? You don't say.
2: I have so many tattoos, by the way.
1: They reached up there in the system.
2: I have a tattoo everywhere. There's no part of my body that doesn't have a tattoo.
1: That makes me wonder. There's a part that has a part that can't be tattooed. How did you tattoo it?
4: You know this how?
1: No, there's a part, like it's biology. If she says, I have a tattoo everywhere.
2: Okay, so parts that can be tattooed, they have a tattoo close to the part where it can be tattooed.
4: What's the reason you're always wearing contacts?
2: Well, I am short-sighted.
4: Oh.
2: I've told people several times that I don't wear contacts to show off. I actually get sometimes uncomfortable. But I'm short-sighted and I couldn't do glasses. Oksinzira ku my brand. It looked weird. It was not just coming out.
1: All right.
2: So we figured out how to make it sexy but helpful. Yeah.
1: Do you
4: you
1: keep
4: know,
1: changing
4: I've not
1: them?
4: Seen Kappa without contacts.
2: Well, they are really expensive, so I only have two pairs.
1: Hey.
2: But I want to get a third. Naeho.
1: Lately, I see you hanging around a lot with Cindy. Yeah, which hasn't been the case. I know LJ for sure is your buddy. LJ is your tight. Prima has been your tight from day one.
2: Yeah.
1: Actually, good to know you.

0: disappoint. Mm. You come out and point out someone and they tell you, Simuman, it's a nesibako. So I am glad that I share, interact, and laugh with the people I do. Some more, some less. So I can't point at anybody being my best friend, but I love everybody that loves me in the industry. And I give the same energy to everybody the way they give it to me.
1: Which people would you say have really come out for you, to be there for you in the industry? Like,
0: I can't, the list is too long. Lydia, Shiba, Cindy, Kabako is always coming through for me.
1: Yeah.
0: King Michael turns up for me.
1: Mm.
0: Henry, Badenkwira, Nina team, there's just those people that are always, Joe Stede always surprises me. Joe Stede is not somebody I talk to every time, but there's no time I call on him and he doesn't show up.
1: Big up on yourself, black man. Black man is real, by the way.
0: He's so real. You need to do this. He's just there, Molo.
1: Yeah.
0: Do we have
2: Spice Dan on that list as well?
0: No. But I will be honest, I love Spice. Honestly, I see na chibiche nsoa kugira kuspice, except my opinions. Because I definitely have opinions. Kushegira like any other person, but I can't say she's a bad person at all. Spice is one of the artists that laughed with me and smiled with me and welcomed me to the industry. I can never say she's a bad person. But tetuli, you know. But when Musanga will be like, you're good, I'm good, you know. Like, just the way she does, she buys the same way we do it.
1: There is a comment, we're going to break a little bit, but there's a comment I usually get when it comes to you. I know this might be a little bit below the belt, but take it. So every time I'm somewhere and something kappa comes up, there's usually a comment of, that girl is local. And I'm like, but do you people know kappa? Yes.
2: Local, the champion buddy.
1: Yes, so champion buddy. In terms of, you know, the lyrics and when it comes to the music, I've heard that a lot. Have you heard it?
0: Yeah, several times.
1: Exactly.
0: Yeah, I do hear it.
1: How does it rub off when it comes to, you know, people describing you as local?
0: So for starters, what people say about me is something that always goes overhead.
1: Yeah.
0: It's something that I don't pay attention to. Number two, I don't mind when somebody perceives me as local. It's not an abuse.
2: At the end of the day, everyone in this country is local.
0: It local. Represents a certain category of people. Because most of my music represents local people.
1: Yeah,
0: it doesn't make me local. It's because I'm representing, you know, a certain type of people.
1: Audience.
0: If I go support the disabled, doesn't mean I'm
1: disabled.
0: Yeah. You know, I'm just representing a category. So most of my music is representing these people. And I can understand. The other thing is, I don't pay so much attention to certain things that make people think this person is classy. For example, I should dress like this. I should do makeup every second. I should look like this. I should use a ride like this. I don't pay attention to that. I only use what's comfortable. And people in Uganda are so local.
1: Hey,
0: I understand that that way.
1: You have even all of us, we are Roko.
0: Some people in Uganda.
1: Let us come back.
0: A category of people in Uganda.
1: Would you have a kappa guard with us? You can send your questions through 0740-674-674. Is the Energy Breakfast Club.
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1: Juma Independence
0: It's unbelievable
2: Kapa chako za bana ba wa Chira wanga never strings
0: And he's a Drake in Buzeti Buzo.
2: In the meantime, just get yourself a Coca-Cola. Yeah. Now, Coca-Cola is giving away 1 million shillings monthly. That's if you have a Coca-Cola and then you scan the QR code, you stand a chance to win.
0: So we're here with Kappa Cat, Catherine Tumusime, that name. Most of you guys who didn't know, but she goes by the stage name Kappa Cat. So we've been having some interesting conversation off air. And we want to try to bring it to you guys.
2: Lol.
0: So there's a tendency... It's not a tendency, it's like a preference, right? Mm. Some women will tell you they're not comfortable with undergarments. Mm. And some women will say they can't move without putting on undergarments. Mm. And Catherine, sorry for calling you Catherine.
3: It's okay, that's my
0: Kappa, you don't like putting on underwear.
3: Yeah.
2: But her reason is valid.
3: It is.
0: What is the reason?
3: You know... But the whole internet knows.
0: Yeah.
3: Me, my kappa is, you know, not the normal size. It's like really
2: extra
3: thick.
2: Large.
3: It's like thick.
0: You are happy that you were endowed with a big weapon?
3: Well, when I was younger, it was not funny because, you know, when you're growing up and they keep bullying you over things you don't even know how you got them. But when I grew up, I was like, woo, weapon formed again.
2: So what size are we talking about?
3: I cannot tell in digits or numbers, but...
2: You see, like how clothes we have small.
0: They have sizes.
3: You see,
2: medium,
3: when I put on...
2: Large,
3: the reason why I don't like knickers is because when I put on the comfortable ones are tiny, but they don't cover nothing. So I just have... You see, we're pulling up from the back. Me, I keep on pulling from the front because I have no butt. So I think that's why I'd have no butt. It's in the front.
2: Wow.
3: So I have to pull from the front every damn minute.
0: Oh, wow.
3: You understand? Which is very uncomfortable. And then the only knicker that can be comfortable is the huge ones, whereby now
0: the Mazas Union.
3: Feels like I'm already putting on a whole other outfit.
0: Mm.
3: You know, so.
0: So the primes of this world who have small ones.
3: Yo, I'm sometimes proud of them. You see these girls putting on a bikini covered.
0: So you can never do a bikini.
3: It's impossible.
0: How do you swim?
3: When you come to where I swim at, you're just ready for entertainment.
0: Yeah. You swim completely in Adam's suit.
3: First of all, I don't know how to swim, but I know how to walk in water.
0: Yeah.
3: So I put on the, you know, but I'm usually not ever... First of all, I swim in the night when I want to go to the water, and I do it around people I'm comfortable with.
0: Because
3: then I'm going to have that problem. At least if I cover one side, one cheek is going to be... It sounds like a joke, but it's real.
0: For us men, we are not saying, oh, we are saying, wow.
3: Oh, interesting.
2: Because imagine not being able to wear something that you want to wear.
0: I know, right?
2: Because I've seen her pictures and people are making fun of her on Twitter, especially because of her camel toe.
0: What?
3: It's called a camel toe.
2: Yeah.
3: There's a lady who said that she thinks I went to surgery. But out of all things, I made a pussy.
0: But nahenge, Catherine. So when you're performing, do sometimes fans go overboard, like reach out to like slap, touch?
3: They do. So many times.
2: For
3: money, like peg did a gig. For money, don't you hear me pricing it? When you pay me, we good.
0: Speaking about money and the music, you know, we all know how this industry is. Sometimes it can be a little bit tight. How else does, you know, Catherine Kappa survive besides the music? Because
3: the music can't pay you enough, especially lately. I feel like everybody's doing too much and earning less, including losing respect.
0: Yeah.
3: So I venture into so many things, but if yange katime can be on internet, and I get a lot of white people.
0: For real?
3: Yes. Some want company. Some
0: you don't
3: real
0: say.
3: Business. Mm-hmm. Some. You know, it comes in all categories. Then there's one actually I connected with. You know, in these urban countries, they throw away stuff. It's kind of phone is old, they throw it away. So when I went there and realized that happens, I connected with one of them and told them, if we can collect this, there's good business in Uganda and we can make very good money. Then others just want company. Me, their countries are boring. That's the truth. They live like they're in high school. I want company, somebody to talk to. You give them attention.
0: You don't say.
2: And you charge for that?
3: Yo.
2: Like it's company online or?
3: Online company.
0: You know, that's what somebody would call horology.
3: What is horology? Okwetunda.
0: Yeah.
3: No, auntie, because people always perceive that when you're doing that, you're getting slept with and stuff like that. Mm. If I like the person, if we're talking and I kind of like you and it gets to that level, well and good. Because me, I always say it. I'll sleep with whoever I want to if I want to.
0: Mm.
3: And it has nothing to do with they gave me this kind of money. If I like it, I'll go for it.
2: Mm.
3: So some of them come in and you kind of like catch the feelings and you like them and you're like...
0: How long have you been doing this?
3: My dear, you see how I'm paying bills without you seeing me on stages?
2: How is that happening, by the way? Because you are not on stage as often.
0: That's
2: now.
0: What
2: because
0: she's
3: these
0: explaining.
3: People keep calling me and telling me, Tukwagala Jinja, tu ina milioni bidi. And I'm on my phone and I'm making bidi chitundu. Why am I going to Jinja?
2: Mm.
3: Honestly, let's make financial sense.
2: Mm. So you'd rather do that than go.
3: It's easier. It's clearly easier. Somebody's telling me, hey, you see, today I'm going to be off work. And I'll send you about £1,000. And I need to talk to you. You know, my work was stressful and I need to share. And I go to I traveled to Jinja for 1.5.
2: Mm.
3: Make it make sense.
2: Are you sure you're just talking? Or is there anything else that you have to send with this whole company thing?
3: I can show you. You can come to my phone.
0: The things you send.
3: Evidence. I can show you the conversations I have, like, you see?
2: Yeah.
0: Is Kappa in a relationship?
2: Wow.
0: Because for you to have a mind that is straight for that, you need to be a certain way. Are you dating somebody?
3: Well, right now, no.
0: Mm.
3: But I do date.
0: You do
3: I
0: date.
3: Get people that understand me. Why are you laughing?
0: What's the longest you've been in a relationship?
3: You're going to be so shocked.
2: Kappa is a lover girl.
3: You're going to be so shocked. That's the other side I told you, that there's a side of me that people may never know except those that have gotten the chance to know.
2: Mm. I
3: am sweet, I am loyal, and when I choose you, you will know everything about me. We do everything together. I am... Mm-hmm.
0: What's the longest you've been in a relationship?
3: I've had a four-year relationship. What? I've had a three-year relationship. This one that just ended was 3 years, 2 years. 2.5, I think.
0: Yeah,
3: I
0: know, so you're announcing a heartbreak.
3: No, I'm not nursing a heartbreak. I, and in a generation, what we're nursing of heartbreaks.
2: There's no time.
3: It's literally no time.
2: I feel like you've been hibernating too much. That there's even, you know, those days you'd see Kappa like at a concert, she's performing. But now, even,
3: she just goes,
2: you know,
3: to support.
2: Artists that have had concerts, we've not had Kappa on stage.
3: Well, exactly. So this time round, let's attribute that to growth.
0: Mm.
3: And, you know, realizing how the business goes. Because me, I sat down and I understood the business.
2: Mm.
3: And I mastered and I was like, so I have a name now. And the money here is not coming in good. And I have serious bills to pay. I have a future I'm looking at. I have plans. I have dreams.
0: Mm.
3: How do I make this happen? And I realized my name will not only make money off stage, especially that stage is giving less.
2: Mm.
3: You understand? So I shifted that to making money different ways with my name.
2: Mm.
3: And now... This time, I don't want to go to stage. I supported all these artists. You know? I've been there. I've been on stage. I've done this. It's funny for me to keep doing it. It's going to become very monotonous. So I'm like, this time around, end up supporting. So I go support the event. And I be there in the audience having fun. This time now, I'm also watching the show. Mm. Probably learning ideas. And
0: speaking about supporting, there's been some internet backlash with Dr. Jose Chameleon.
3: Mm.
0: With a lot of guys from abroad. Many bloggers are saying this and this. I've seen you particularly come out to defend Chameleon.
3: Yeah.
0: When you see everything that is being said about him, how does it land on you?
3: Because I feel like these people always think that artists are not human. You understand? Everybody has that point where they break down. Everybody has... We are human. I need to communicate this louder.
0: Mm.
3: And the people who are criticizing, if we begin to criticize them, you know, we need love right now.
0: Mm.
3: Chameleon needs love. Not whatever you're bringing at him. He's just human and whatever's happened, he's living for the first time.
0: Mm.
3: Him being a celebrity does not mean about the way Miyake Jasuka, who has been with the, you know. He's just living for the first time too, so he's bound to make mistakes.
0: Mm.
3: He's bound, you know. I feel like Abantobamba Kakane, those people that are criticizing are dirtier, messier, uglier than the person they are criticizing.
0: Mm.
3: And they can never make no people hate Chameleon.
0: Mm.
3: You know, he's done much more than whatever they're trying. They're trying to put the guy... Yo, not only that, so much, and you're like...
0: I hear you. It's about 7 minutes oh, until the top of the hour. Thank you so much. Great. There's so much love for you, Kappa, right here on our socials. Olivia Giroud tuned in from Busika is saying, I would like to ask the champion about the Ambotwadi concert. Concert. Is that something you're thinking about?
3: I haven't, you know, because even the information I get about this, that's the problem. It's a money thing. And I love money. And when you give me an idea that looks like it kind of doesn't play right with me. I would love to have a concert, but I also want to have something that is impactful for me. You know, not something to impress. You know, Ugandans are very difficult to impress.
0: Absolutely.
3: You know, you side with them. For example, I see these political things they do. New NRM do a
2: NUP.
3: And you put up a concert. Almost all NUP concerts, except King Saha, flopped. Why are you people supporting these people who are dying for investments? That is why in Ntule Bali Nengamba, you know what? I shall not fight and die for a Ugandan. Because these people, you're getting caned and killed in the basement and all they do is free. We expect more than that. Give enough energy as these people who are getting killed, abducted and whatever are giving. You understand?
0: I hear you.
3: One day there's somebody who asked me a question. They called me and they told me, "Njagalo imbe ku NRM bichi bichi." And I was like, "Hey, man, if you're politics, say bichi." If you put up a concert right now representing NUP people, how many people are going to turn up? How many? So you're rejecting this kind of money for people who will not turn up for you. And at that point, I was mad at both teams. You know, I just don't like any political party at all. You know, so Ugandans are very difficult people to die for. And in Arozi, yes, Ibeza. Taina concert. See, a single from every side. Kati yesa wala baba antubaliko.
0: If you're to slap somebody, if you asked to slap somebody, who would that person be?
2: Just a random person?
3: Oh my God. I really can't answer that because see, now I'm not to anybody. I sort my things immediately. When you piss me off, we fix it right there. So
2: on
3: there's
2: site.
3: No slap on site. Unless you bring it right now, you get it. So there's no specific person.
2: But
3: you come
2: fight?
3: For it. You already know.
0: Hey, we're not mangumi. Me, I would love you to slap me with them.
2: Do we have Kappa releasing new music anytime soon? What's up? What's happening?
3: You know, in the beginning, I wrote a whole album for myself when I was in school campus. And I released the album and did so well. Now we start releasing new music. Mandu's like, this music is not competing. So we like, let's try writers. We work with writers. And I promise my fans, every song I was releasing was not working. So I was calling writers, were telling me, you know, Kappa, your wordplay is a challenge. Writers that you people know were failing to give me good work. So I realized, okay, chiganyecho, fine. So now I went back to the drawing board. So I have two songs that I have Beautiful Hope in that are prepared. I've given up on the writers. Thank you for...
2: Did you write yourself?
3: The whole first album, every hit song I have, I wrote myself. I failed to find a writer that can give me another hit song. So that means I need to go back to the drawing board myself.
2: And write.
3: And fix myself.
2: So when are you releasing this music?
3: Well, very soon. I can't give a date, but very, very soon.
0: When are you giving us a song in English? You speak very good English. What, like a completely English song?
3: That's why they call me local. They don't know this side.
2: She just throws in some for the culture. Champion buddy.
0: There's somebody who has asked me to ask you a question. We are out of time, but I'm going to try to go quick about it.
3: Right.
0: If you're to date any Ugandan musician, who would it be?
3: Everybody that is...
0: Okay, not even just musician.
3: Ugandan.
0: Yes.
3: The tall, a bit light-skinned ones that look good attract me, you know. I'll go for Bebe Cool. I would go for...
0: He's not light-skinned, but he's
2: tall. Tall and light-skinned, and you said Bebe Cool.
3: No, Kale, even the dark ones. But
0: okay.
3: When you look good, I like how Bebe looks and takes care of himself. Mamizu, sorry. Navio,
0: yeah, definitely. He's a giant.
3: Big tree, I love the height.
0: Oh, trees, he's tall.
3: The tall ones.
0: Now, people who are tall like me.
2: Where?
0: Let me tell you, Catherine.
3: Sir. Okay, tell
0: I have
3: me.
0: Tall departments.
3: No, I'm not talking. You can never be tall. That department can't be taller than you. It will always be.
0: So you mean short people are short?
3: It's in their range.
0: We get out of here.
2: Before we go, Fresh Dairy has new flavors, caramel, bubblegum, coffee.
0: Absolutely.
2: If you're looking for something to drink on the go, you don't have to take a minute to do preparing what? Grab it. Mm. They have a six-pack, so you can drink two in the morning, two in the afternoon, two in the evening, and that's it.
0: Kapangenda muamba mu weekend, you know. Today, me and you. Just... She wants to crash the party. But you are a blocker. Don't.
1: I love my boyfriend so much. If he laugh, I laugh. If he cry, I cry. If he die, hey, I'll miss him so much.
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0: Radio, the beat of the moment. Crystal Panda here, and Dread Laserman. We're live from Cocoa Beach, and we've been telling you about the Cocoa Beach party. Now the day is today, man, and people are getting in. What's up, my guy? How are you?
1: I'm good, and you?
0: How's life?
1: Life is good.
0: No better side it. But Dread is right here, and as we all know, Freestyle Friday, we have freestylers here, and people are just planning to get in, and I can see the environment right here. We're just getting started. The mood is just, you know, about getting started, and tonight is going to be an epic night. It's going to be an epic night. If you're listening in, Josh MC is going to be on the microphone. Vienna Ind is going to be on the microphone. Venom is going to be on the decks. Questa and VX Faisal. I've seen the VIP section.
1: The VIP section?
0: Yeah, it looks amazing.
1: I've just gone there.
0: Yeah,
1: reached there.
0: It looks amazing. And I tell you what, tonight's going to be going down. But hey, the big story of the day is independence. Today, we are celebrating 64 years as a country. And if you're proudly Ugandan, you love your country, there is a day, regardless of the political party that you're in, regardless of who you support or you don't support, you need to celebrate the fact that you're Ugandan. What are you proud of as a Ugandan?
1: Me? The food.
0: The food?
1: We have very nice food in Uganda.
0: Yeah.
1: Compared to other countries.
0: Well,
1: Yeah, we have very nice food.
0: I think me, one thing I'm proud of as a country, we are so welcoming. Uganda is so, so welcoming to Omunebabanga Vamunsichi. Fetumina kubuzibu buri muntu we Uganda yingida buyingisa jabuzi.
1: Everyone is welcome.
0: Yeah. So but when you go to other countries, Muganda and Gokumalaga yingida si chango.
1: Bakusosola.
0: But as a country, Uganda, I've seen Eritreans. Eritreans have that's like their own country in Uganda, the Ethiopians.
1: Yeah,
0: that side of Kabbalah Gala.
1: Hey. There are very many.
0: Yes. Bobadi Munsi Yabwe. Basara Oku Vimba Kusara Oku. That makes me feel like, man, Uganda is a welcoming country because Tetuso Sola. I like that about my country.
1: Yeah.
0: But well, celebrations are going on and across the country. It's a public holiday. When I was coming here, I didn't see a lot of people on the streets, but I spotted some people running because I think people are using this day as a day to do charity, to link up with friends. It's going to be a long weekend.
1: Yeah.
0: I mean, it has started today. Kadawanda ba singo kuda kunurua kubiri.
1: Era bagenda kuba. Baba tani said Joe.
0: Yeah.
1: We started yesterday.
0: Yeah.
1: Because everywhere, every place was full.
0: Yeah.
1: Too full.
0: Too full. But that's Dread Laser, man. Crystal Panda here. We at Cocoa Beach. Like I told you, entrance is 25K. And 40K VIP. As you want on the beach, kumacha, and wawa yingira wuyingizi. So, ukusamu nana muenda, ukumi kuminemwa, wungachikuata. So make sure you make your way to Cocoa Beach. It's going to go down, baby. Freestyle Friday, I got freestyles ready. Freestylers, but in the second hour and last hour is when we're going to kick it off. But for now, let's get back into more music as you do enjoy it.

0: 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Yeah. Across Uganda.
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0: Good morning, good morning. It's 11 to midday. My name is Winnie Mbabazi. Happy Independence Day, man. And I'm here with Energy Offside. I'm talking about the biggest sports stories in and out of Uganda, things that are going to be keeping you busy today or even throughout the weekend. There's a lot. And trust me, I had to look through and say, you know what? Let me try to do as much, or to give as much as I can, because it's a jam-packed weekend. Club football is back. There's a lot to talk about on that front. The Uganda Premier League is back, which Rickman is going to be talking about in the afternoon. And there's also basketball all-stars going on at the moment at the Lugogo Indoor Arena. So you can pass by. Action has begun, so you can pass by, have a good time, support some of your favorite maybe basketball legends or celebrities. Some of your favorite musicians will be featuring for some of the teams at the all-star games that have already begun now at the Lugogo Indoor Arena. So pass by, and I will be there much later as well. If you happen to be at Coco Beach, also you can have a good time. You can watch some basketball, go over to Entebbe and enjoy the beach breeze, or start from Entebbe and then end with some basketball. There's a lot, guys. So you just have to find a way to fit everything into this one day. But let me start with the fact that this weekend is a very, very big one, because like I said, club football is back, and all of the club football that's happening, I think the most exciting league this weekend with the biggest stories to be concerned about is the English Premier League. In the morning, I spoke about Manchester City and Manchester City making their visit to Liverpool and what that means for the club, especially after the guilty verdict recently, less than 2 weeks ago. And if you missed any of that, it's up on our social media platforms on X, Instagram, as well as TikTok. So head over there and see what Enzo Maresca had to say about what the vibe is in the dressing room, what Erling Haaland had to say about how the players feel about the guilty verdict and what their season is going to look like, despite what the club is going through legally. Now, where do I even start from? There's so many fixtures, right? But let's start with Saturdays. Tomorrow, an early kickoff of 2:30 p.m., we are going to be seeing a current champions, or it feels unbelievable to say, but it is. Well, Arsenal will be at home at the Emirates against Leeds, and this should be an exciting one. Why? Because Arsenal gave us all a shocker right before international break. I hope now Arsenal fans have reset their brains, because it disorganized them a little bit. Arsenal, before the international break, suffered a 3-0 loss to Brighton, their first defeat of the season. So obviously Arsenal will be looking to bounce back against Leeds this Saturday at 2:30 p.m. at the Emirates. Leeds, though, will not be an easy fit, because I saw some Arsenal fans excited and all of that online. Leeds will not be very, very easy. Currently unbeaten in their 5 Premier League matches so far this season, and are 5th on the table with 9 points. So don't play. Don't play. Arsenal are currently facing some injury worries. I think that's also something to be concerned about, especially after international break. And the one that I would say made most Arsenal fans worried during the international break was Kai Havertz, who suffered a hip injury and is doubtful to be available on Saturday. Christos Zoles was another one who also got injured during the international break. And for him, it's a hamstring injury and he's out. Max Dauman, also now 3-time Guinness World winner. Anyway, he is apparently facing some physical discomfort and is doubtful to feature for Arsenal tomorrow. William Saliba, that one has been ongoing for a long time, since the World Cup, actually. He is suffering from a back injury and he's out still to date. Ezri Konsa, you saw some of the concerns that were that happened during his time with England in the international break as well. Apparently, he's also facing some physical discomfort and is doubtful. Christian Mosquera suffered a knock and is doubtful. And the other doubtful player to feature might be Ben White, probably not. Anyway, he did suffer a groin injury, so that's something to look into or be concerned about if you are an Arsenal fan. Of course, we'll go into more detail tomorrow during Energy Offside, 11 a.m. to 1 p.m. And some other big fixtures over the weekend. Aston Villa will be at home against Brentford tomorrow. Ipswich Town will be at home against Fulham. And Chelsea facing one of the very notorious, what people are now starting to call the B teams. Chelsea will be at home against Bournemouth tomorrow at 5 p.m. Sunderland at home against Brighton. And we'll have a big one. Manchester United will be at Old Trafford against Spurs tomorrow at 7:30 p.m. Also, cause for United fans to worry, although some are acting like, it's not a big deal. It's all right. These are small, small things. They're earthly things. Yeah, that's what you think until they're not. Michael Carrick has a lot to think about, obviously, because there are players, some players, who have been reported to have some fitness issues, the likes of Benjamin Sesko. You might remember he missed the draw with Fulham because of a recurrence of a shin injury that you might remember also kept him out during preseason, and he was unable to also feature in the international break for Slovenia. Kobbie Mainoo and Marcus Rashford also, you remember, withdrew from England duty. Patrick Dorgu and Mazraoui returned early from international duty with injuries. These are all concerns Michael Carrick will have against a Spurs team that is still winless in the Premier League. It will be a huge shame if Man United hand Spurs their first win of the season at Old Trafford, moreover. That would be a huge, huge shame. Again, more details on that tomorrow during Energy Offside. And we'll have more Premier League action from after Man United and Spurs will be having Crystal Palace at home against Forest on Sunday, and then Hull City will face Everton. Liverpool will host Manchester City on Sunday at 6:30 p.m. This is the biggest fixture of the weekend, regardless of what anyone else tells you. And Man United fans might be thinking, you know, ours is that. No, man, it has to be this, especially because of the issues that Man City are going through legally. Will they? Liverpool are one of the clubs that, depending on how one thinks, they feel like the fans feel like throughout that period that Man City are alleged to have committed these financial crimes or sham contracts and stuff. It is alleged, or some Liverpool fans feel like their club would be one of the beneficiaries of, you know, some of the trophies and the wins, and they feel like they were robbed during that period. So it's going to be an interesting environment at the Anfield, and in case at Anfield, and in case things are not going too well, in case there's like a lot of disturbance on stuff, don't be shocked. It will probably be the very passionate Liverpool fans who will be very angry at Man City and Man City players in general. But on the pitch, what we might get to see, Liverpool are also not without any worries because they have injuries to worry about. Jeremy Jacque, you might remember, suffered a hamstring injury while on international duty with France. So, of course, if he's unavailable, then we'll get to see Joe Gomez filling his spot. Both Cody Gakpo and Alexander Isak, two of the biggest worries or injuries that happened during international break. They suffered injuries, but you might remember also Isak. It seems, you know, very likely, according to reports, to be available and lead the line. Also, if he's not available though, Andoni Iraola will have a lot to think about. He will have to change up so much. So let's wait and see what he manages to do on Sunday. The main injury concerns for City, in case you're wondering, there was a few reports about Erling Haaland during international break, but I don't think that is as serious as it could have been reported. At least we haven't heard any worse news than we've already had. And apparently, two of their most impactful attackers, if you will, Antoine Semenya and Erling Haaland, both have had a few reports here and there during international break of having suffered some issues with their bodies. But in case Haaland is not fit to start, then City obviously have no real alternative up top, and they will have to go for maybe Ilman Diaye, maybe Jeremy Doku, maybe Ryan Shecky, or maybe even Semenya if he's well enough to start in a false nine role. And more Premier League action we'll get to talk about tomorrow on Energy Offside. Also, we'll get to talk about the Singapore Grand Prix, which we should be looking forward to because the last sprint of this season is happening tomorrow. There's a practice session going on right now, actually, in Singapore. So we'll get to talk about that, as well as the Shanghai Masters and a lot more. But Rickman will be here in the afternoon talking about the Uganda Premier League. Good afternoon.
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1: Oh my God.
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Freestyle Friday. Freestyle Friday. Hey, give me my truck. The YFL rhythm. We start the show officially. We at Cocoa Beach, baby. Cocoa Beach right now. Cocoa Beach right now. Somebody give me the sound. I want to hear the speaker up a bit. Speaker up. That's what I'm talking about. Bust it up. Bust it up. Bust it up. I told you we are Cocoa Beach right now. The party's getting started. Freestyle Friday. We are the beach, baby. We are the beach, baby. If you got the body, you're supposed to be here, baby. And even if you don't have the body and you got the money, you're supposed to be here. Independence Day, baby. Crystal Panda. Aye. Bust up. I told you Freestyle Friday, every single Friday we kick it. Now we are on studio. But we got the studio with us. I know you're listening. I got hyenas ready to spit. I got vampires ready to take your blood.

got no musicians. You call them the superstars, the big ones. But I got youngins, young cuss that are gonna be big one day. It's about them right now. So if you believe in talent, you believe you can make it, this is your show, baby. This is your show, baby. Allow me to introduce myself. You can call me Crystal Panda. I'm the one you listen to when you hear Mpele. I'm the one you listen to right now because I got a training song once again. But I'm not alone. I'm not alone. Every single time I got the illest DJ.

0: ladies and gentlemen, this man right here, he got long, he doesn't have the laser. But man, he got the laser in the hands, baby. He's not a Rastafarian. But you can call him Dread.
1: Dread Laser.
0: He about to laser up your ears with amazing beats. Freestyle Friday. Ladies and gentlemen, we're live at Cocoa Beach. We're live at Cocoa Beach. We're live at Cocoa Beach. We're live at Cocoa Beach today. Pull up with your girl. 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It's a day for high budget enemies. 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Beach day. Beach, please. Ladies and gentlemen, I got Dread Laser. But it wasn't too sweet now. Let's hit the party. I got freestylers. Dread. 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We power by Skyview. 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I told you we got Freestyle Fridays.

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0: Yeah. What's your name, my guy?
1: Demi Danger.
0: You call the what?
1: Demi Danger.
0: Demi Danger, Demi Danger, Demi Danger, Demi Danger. Oh, if it?
1: Yes.
0: Wally.
1: Yeah.
0: Oh, you will it?
1: You will it?
0: Oh, yeah, will it?
1: Yeah.
0: Come from Blala, come from Blala, come from Blala, come from Blala, come from Blala. Freestyle Friday.
1: Freestyle Friday. Hey, yo, hey, yo.

0: Kabaka Paradiso.
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0: Kabaka Paradiso.
1: Yeah,
0: Paradiso. Paradiso. Freestyle Friday. Freestyle Friday. I told you, man, we live at Coco Beach right now. My name is Crystal Panda. Energy Radio. Man, we live. We live. We live. We live. Bro, we don't talk too much. Let's get it.
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0: J9, ladies and gentlemen.
1: Yeah, man.
0: J9 right now. Now, we about to switch it up, like I told you. Freestyle Friday. Right here on 106.5.
1: Yeah.
0: We live at Cocoa Beach right now. We live at Cocoa Beach. 25K entrance. 40K VIP. Kafunumbala.
2: Oh yeah.
3: Walan. Quick. Yo, jump away, car.

Yeah, first off, Friday, man, we're live at Cocoa Beach. We're live at Cocoa Beach right now. It's about the beach party. We've been telling you about Energy Radio Beach Party. It's going down, it's going down, it's going down. It's going down, it's going down, it's going down, baby. Dread Lizard on the ones and twos right here. I told you.

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4: Yeah. Which one?
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1: Okay, don't you see that bit? Bit your jitanyo. 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
0: Yeah. It's a wizard to now. We can straight out of Mokono Jinja Road.
1: Yeah.
0: Let me tell them, say Freestyle Fridays, ne Crystal Panda.
1: Jambre dada.
0: Kawiyama dada.
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3: I always tell people, somebody is not going to be the best version of them until you become the best version of you. Somebody is not going to be an entrepreneur until you are. Somebody is not going to be able to take that vacation until you put them in a position to do that. There's somebody counting on you to be successful. There's somebody counting on you to be happy. There's somebody counting on you to get your priorities straight so that they can get theirs.
4: Right.
3: Not everybody is meant to be leaders, bro. 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

0: Sunday, the 29th of November, we will be celebrating 10 years of Rolex Festival at Lugogo Cricket Oval. 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Come be part of the biggest street food festival in East Africa. 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
2: 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While they are watching, you're actually walking. Your success is gonna be the loudest thing that they hear. 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

0: Yes, and we are still here making it happy. Let me tell you, it's a fryo. We are heading to the beach. It's your girl, Miss Kuhani Honey, the baddest mama jamma. I got Faisal Hatia. We got Bad Girl Patra. And we got the one and only DJ Itchy Fingers. How you doing? Come and brag. Come and brag about the things you did yesterday.
1: Yesterday, if you didn't attend the party, make sure to make way to Cocoa Beach. Because we are bringing the coconuts to the Cocoa Beach.
2: And remember...

0: We are going to be at Coco Beach.
1: Excited, excited. But right now, it's time we get into some serious things. We have hot sauce coming through. What are the highlights, my guy?
0: Now, Shirtless Boss is into a YouTube video war with the artist he helped. That's Wizzy Brunx. And Cardi B cancels the Jamaican performance. She was going to read the headline. And Nicole Swerz has come out to show the public what artists go through just to pull off a nice performance.
1: Now, yeah, let me tell you, most people don't actually realize that performances are very huge deals, yeah? Mm. Most people just think you just get on the stage.
2: On the stage.
1: There's
2: a lot of work people do.
1: Like, people be there 6 months. Mm-hmm. Practicing for a 2-hour set.
0: Now I understand why Jackie Chan is always serious.
2: And now people come out and start even talking bad how you performed.
1: Yeah, but guess what? It is top of the hour. And top of the hour is always Airtel time. So what are you waiting for? We want to give you some very good information, especially when it comes to Airtel. Now they have this huge new deal with Starlink. So go ahead and grab yourself that deal today. You don't, your connection doesn't have to end because you're in a space where connection is not there. So what are you waiting for? Log in right now using my Airtel app and enjoy this deal. And remember, it's only available for Android phones.
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3: 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Sweet as it sounds. 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

0: Yes, 106.5 Energy Radio, the beat of the moment. We are still the Transit Crew with your girl, Miss Kuhani Honey, the baddest Mama Jaima, Faizo Hatia, Patra Ataliba, and DJ Itchy Fingers. Ayo, Marcus. But right now, it's time we tell you what's going on in the world of entertainment. Some hot sauce.
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0: Yes, tell me what you're saying. Tell us.
3: Management, Kohani needs to go back to Kenya because she's missing.
0: I am not going
3: Uganda.
0: Anywhere. I am here to stay.
3: You don't want to leave the venue?
0: I am here to stay. So let me tell you. Someone told I am going back and they said it's a lie.
3: But
0: you are staying.
4: But can you go back?
3: But
4: though?
3: Good thing, Airtel.
0: I can't go back. I'm Ugandan. First of all, happy birthday, Uganda! Yeah.
3: On the other side, even if you go back to your country, you'll still enjoy the satellite internet from Airtel. What you get? So you can enjoy Airtel from every angle of this country. And now into the hot sauce.
0: Yes.
3: Shirtless has always been that one boy who has helped the ghetto musicians to be seen. He will really get into your space.
0: Yes.
3: That nobody knows you, and you've been producing out your music.
0: Mm.
3: And then like when he taps into your aura, agaba three phase for the artists down there.
0: It gives you electricity.
3: Yes.
0: Yeah.
3: But it's so sad that when these guys are helped, in the end, instead of them appreciating, they fight so hard to drag this man. So now there is this situation of Wheezy Bronx. Mm. He's the guy Owa. Na guru. Moretema. Yes. So this guy says that Shirtless shot his video. For him, he claims that the video was his.
0: Mm.
3: And then Shirtless shot his video and posted it on his page. Mm. Or what you take it. Mm. But that's not right, because from Shirtless's words, Shirtless says he called this man because he had produced his song like some time back and nobody was really giving it an ear.
0: Yeah.
3: So Shirtless picked interest in his talent. He gave him free platform.
0: Yeah.
3: So he shot his content. The content went viral. Shirtless has been promoting the content because that's what he does. He does street content.
0: Mm.
3: So now that the song is big. So when Shirtless posted the video on YouTube, it hit.
0: Yeah.
3: So Shirtless says he called him to come and shoot the video. It's me calling, like me, the content creator. Now I'm calling you,
0: the artist.
3: Jangu to shooting a video. So from Shirtless's words, he says, yeah, muyita. Never shooting a video. Now I'm gamba but no videographer. But where you can facilitation? He says 50,000 ziyabawa. So kati kumitwalo jietano. Ayagala Shirtless amuwe video. Shooting stuff for like, let's say 1 million or anything.
0: So he wants to be given 50k.
3: No. For him, for the artist, or Wheezy Bronx, he says that Shirtless shot his video and stole it. He posted it on his page instead of giving it to the artist.
5: What for him he was saying that from what Faizo said is he wanted that the video to be uploaded on his page. You understand,
3: right.
5: what I feel the misunderstanding comes in from here. Some of us want the light so much, not knowing one day it will burn out. Like that's the best I think he had to leave the video to Shirtless to be like, it has kickstarted my career. It's not that he has taken my voice or my creativity. I can still create more. And also that relationship is maintained, because Faizo told us yesterday Shirtless boss is trying to create a studio. So if that studio comes, if that studio comes about, you are among the people that they would look at and too fast. Or you call Shirtless on the side and be like, if this video start generating money, you can also put me on so that we see how we can.
0: But then again, I would dispute that because Shirtless is not the person who shot the video. Mm. What were the terms of this man shooting the video? He's making content by exposing this young men and women who are very talented. You understand?
4: Mm.
0: So, like, it's me coming to you, right? And I'm like, you are very talented. Mm. You're a great DJ. Mm. I have a page that's already running.
4: Yeah.
0: I'm going to post you, right?
4: Mm.
0: So, you coming and saying I should give you the video. Do you even have the gravitas
4: us to.
3: Gratitude.
4: But let me tell you something. Singate ya kushooting a video.
3: That song was produced last year. Because of Shatless's efforts. This is reminding me of that situation of Mudra and Ozambe. When you Ozambe, Simanya Mudra has been like. Because Olama never tried to Zeyo. Where Fulham is Oruyimba, he never got bookings.
4: After
3: Shatless promoting him, he's receiving bookings. So instead of him extending
4: being
3: a little
4: grateful,
3: bit of
4: gratitude, and being grateful.
3: Please, you are a thief.
5: No, leave alone that. Nze kambabuli le chindishimu. Kalifa gana gasange song. Many years ago.
4: Yeah.
5: Mani gaka zindalo. Guno mzindalo mwege endeleze.
4: Movie.
5: Bo chesa. And nowadays guliko camera.
3: Aha.
5: Hey.
3: Now moving on, Nicole is she's a European singer. For the longest time that she has been on stage, a lot of executions have been done.
4: Yes.
3: Nainga abantu abasinger, we don't know what happens behind the camera, behind the scenes. So like yesterday, they released a little bit of documentary about her life on stage and off stage.
4: Yeah.
3: And then she went ahead to show us all the bruises like she has gotten before stage and on stage. But because she paid for a performance X, you don't have to give people just reja. You have to give them to the, like, you have to perform to the fullest or watch it again.
4: You have to give them a show.
3: Yes. So now Nicole is like, you guys, people go through a lot, because now among the videos that I saw, she spoke about when she poured hot water on herself by mistake. Like, you're rushing out of the dressing room and then you pour hot water on yourself because you're rushing out. But fans do not want to listen to that.
4: If you go
3: to muziki. And then this reminds me of Jackie Chandiru. When Jackie Chandiru did Gold Digger,
4: yes,
3: you see how those guys who were performing in 6 inches heels, they trained and trained. Era watula once in a Jackie tells you we went through a lot.
4: Yes.
3: And Jackie's a no nonsense girl.
4: She is.
3: When she wants business, she means business. So like, artists need to be given all their flowers. Like, let them smell their flowers when they're still alive.
4: Yes, true. Me, I can't. I'll remove those shoes on stage.
3: That's why you.
4: No, I'm coming back to music. We're shooting a music video tomorrow.
3: Dirty wine girl, baby.
4: Leave me now. Yeah.
5: Hey, by the way, we're looking for people.
4: We can't wait
5: to
4: see.
5: We are looking through the shoot. We are looking for people who can come through for the shoot
4: where
5: so that you can be part
4: tomorrow
5: of
4: tomorrow night. Oh, I'm sorry. I'm gonna be a
3: the dress code. You don't have money.
5: Sorry.
3: What is the dress code? What is the location?
4: The location, we are going to be in Buziga. So come through.
5: Buziga.
4: Yes, in Buziga. But let's send a special shout out to Techno Shop William Street. They are listening live and loud. Big up on yourself.
3: Happy Independence Day.
4: That's how we
0: Chimala.
4: Do it.
0: Chimala.
5: Chimala.
0: Oh my God, if you are listening in, grab yourself a Mirinda from your nearby outlet. Of course, if you know, if you grab a Melinda, a Mirinda.
4: Happy Independence. Happy Independence.
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1: Weather jitambuli demo tiyabanange, Patra.
2: Weather, a little bit of rain around Kampala areas. Now there are some places actually that are receiving sunshine.
1: Nkusanze walingo imba, rain, go away, come back another day.
2: Mkuba, soko gamba bantu chetulide lelo for lunch.
1: 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A smooth, bold, rich finish made for those who own the moment and enjoy life on their own terms. Alcohol isn't for sale to persons under the age of 18. 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
2: Period. Now, if you know, I am here and I know you're asking, why is Patra Taliba working on a Friday? Every day I work on a Saturday, but I'm here. Kohani Hani is going to be at Cocoa Beach.
1: Yeah.
2: So you better go through. Benji Simancham to Sekonga.
1: Abambi Benji is fundraising for a friend. Mm-hmm. He lost a friend who was suffering from cancer.
2: So really, today, really
1: they're trying to put things together to see how they can help the family.
2: Oh.
1: But Bobo, yeah, you. Fiku Cocoa Beach jetulie mtu wale vili mchitu undu na VIP. Na Uganda is not easy.
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1: Before that, we have to give you what's happening on the roads and what's happening on the when it gets to weather. 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If you're using Kampala Entebbe Road, areas of Katwe have a slight bit up of traffic. 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
2: Anyways, it's your boy Rick Man Rick Gavli, just a Makohama and Gava. Some of your favorite rappers, favorite rapper. You see me when I choose to appear, and I'm here, the boyfriend of the year. Yeah.
0: Man, I Rick Man, where I got the winners. The only players on your dash katano na kuba
2: goal. Yes, speaking of Golo, and yes, Uganda strikes double gold at the Safari Sevens. We kick off with the fantastic news for Uganda rugby. The Uganda under 18 boys and girls team have both struck gold at the 2026 Safaris Sevens in Nairobi, Kenya, delivering a magnificent double triumph for the Pearl of Africa. That's right. Two teams, two gold medals, and one proud nation. A huge statement for Uganda's next generation of rugby stars, showing that the future of the game is looking bright. Meanwhile, the action continues at the Safari Sevens with the senior national team, the Lady Cranes, and the Rugby Cranes also stepping into the spotlight. The Lady Cranes are scheduled to face Tuks Women at 3:22 p.m. East African time. They already started, while the Rugby Cranes take on Scotland at 5:34 p.m. East African time. The question is, can Uganda's senior side build on the golden momentum set by the youngsters? The Pearl of Africa will be watching. Hurkczak finally breaks through against Djokovic. Over to tennis now, where Herbert Hurkczak has finally done it. That's the ninth time lucky. The Polish star has beaten Novak Djokovic for the first time in his career, booking his place in the third round of the Shanghai Masters after eight previous attempts without a victory over the Serbian legend. He finally landed the breakthrough win. For Djokovic, it's a setback in Shanghai, while for Hurkczak, we'll be looking to turn his this landmark victory into a deeper run in the tournament. Yesterday, yes, we had the Crested Cranes that roared back against Zambia. By the mpira gwade kwa katandi kao, ni batu mpira ugole mdashika tan. 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So we sat there for more 5 minutes, but wade tulimu buzz ni batu gamba mbwa atawana.
0: Bajigase.
2: So Captain Shadia Nancha, she praised her teammates, determination following their victory over Zambia. Of the second qualification round of the 2028 CAF Women's Olympic Tournament. Uganda found themselves a goal down, but fought their way back to claim victory, demonstrating resilience, belief, and never say die attitude. Nancha credited the team's willingness to keep improving throughout the match, saying their determination helped them turn the game around. But the captain has also won the Guinness complacency. She insists the team must remain focused because another crucial encounter awaits. Yes. Umane, yaku yo free kick.
0: Najira be.
2: Yaku yo free kick.
0: Yeah, I didn't know.
2: Nagwe,
0: you know, like women football, zina unexpected goals that come about and opportunities. No, yeah. Mwananga, yaku yo free kick.
2: Was a very beautiful free kick.
0: Which is not, I think, Fabasaja tuzanya nyone precision and calculating. Nae yendo was our instincts, zikikinga in, no, labi goal. And you're like,
2: Anyway, sebina kugwa cause they will be in Zambia, ngabasamba, the Copa Queens of Zambia again for the second leg. That is the 13th October. Wangula, abai yeye yongero kuita ogena mo Olympics is Djokovic at Los Angeles in 2028. Nga ejo wabadeyo omupira ogwa UPL, that is the Uganda Premier League. We had the Black Powers versus the Vipers SC Wali Hoima City Stadium. Omupira ogwo gwawedde golo nya ku zero nga Vipers yawu today Black Powers FC. Yes, another interesting fixture yabadde ejo yabadde ya NEC FC nga esamane Express FC mpiro gogobaide 0-0 na yecho ino kumanya nti buli rubber buli kasubi buli line yafunye kapira nga Express yagabye diva.
3: What was the position? The position.
2: Without bias, I think the position was like 70-30. Yes. Yes, Express
3: that's
2: had
3: a very
2: most
3: big margin
2: of the ball. Na chances zaganye, we missed a couple chances, promising the chance ya Abbas Mulia emirundi satu then angena bademba kubia o heda
3: nechigana
2: na ye ala watu weyageze but we had the man of the match and on my side was Seninde Duncan but even Andy Chambade was good. We had Nicholas Jonga as well. Basanga tried on the next side na ye nechimuli for the neck players. Oh, NEC FC na ye chaganye. So today there's a double header at Ham Stadium. Ayagala ogenda kula ku mpira yangu ogendola benga Entebbe UPP CFC egenda kuzanya Police FC kusawa 11. Then biggest fixture I think will be URA FC versus KCCA FC. Bitongole bya government bigenda kwe kubediba. Abo musolo na ba state council.
3: Hey, that's URA and
2: yes, at 8 p.m. So you can as well go and watch those games.
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0: One of the best artists that we are having in the country, the baddest Jose Chameleone, yatakoga atageja gambi entry, yefe yefe. You can get that song on any social media platform. 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
0: Yeah. Now, tomorrow is going to be a Saturday. I'm going to be at Miss Uganda. That is going to be the grand finale. Miss Uganda is marking 15 years of existence. All the queens are going to be there. Now, if you want to experience the queen that is going to be chosen, the queen that is going to be taking a crown from the one and only Queen El Mohoza Trivia, you better come and see. We are going to be there down when Inukushera Tony. Come through and see the queen that is going to be taking the crown tomorrow. Get your tickets. Kati. Now, for now, we are going into some good music by A. Marcus. And you know, today I feel like it's Ugandan.

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0: There's nothing as sweet as a quickie. Sweet as it sounds. This is The Quickie on NRG Radio, the number one name in music.

0: Still reminding you that we are celebrating Independence Day, but one thing I want to tell you guys, you can actually send in messages. If you want us to play that Ugandan song you like listening to, Ayo Marcus is going to be playing it on 0777-674-674. 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Boss Burger, ekugamba, you can get yourself a burger at a very, very affordable price. 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
1: 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We have Rap Your Hood, and Rap Your Hood is a segment where you get to like send in your request. These have to be Ugandan songs. So I get to request a Ugandan song
0: from that side.
1: Hey, you can as well call in. That's a 0777-674-674. Otugambe, I'm listening in from Soroti. This is the song I would love to listen to.
0: Okay. Katinanga village, Yiganga. But now you guys, you know, most times I find people and say that they think I come from the north. Guys, please relax.
1: And your little beatles, when I'm from the north. you don't be there and you.
0: I come from the east.
1: Where you get to be there and you get to read some of the stories of stories of Ubeira Olia Gamba. Hey man, you know this is where we came from.
0: Mm.
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0: And of course, maybe today, you are home and you want to go chill somewhere. Uganda Basketball Players Association All-Stars on the 9th of October, starting at 10 a.m. till late. Tickets ordinary, it's only at 10,000. VIP, 30,000. 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Thanks in advance. Kati, you might be there. For you, you don't have anywhere to go today. Basketball is the only place for people who enjoy sports, people who want to go, you know, see those tall guys with masculine bodies
1: dunking. If you also want to see tall women, buy the basketball. Not stopping on the basketball, make sure to know that football is full of surprises. Sawa yonachi soboka Coca-Cola. With Coca-Cola, make sure to buy a Coca-Cola, scan the QR code and stand a chance to win amazing prizes, including up to 1 million in cash every month. 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
0: Not forgetting today, Cocoa Beach, it is just Independence Day. We are taking the party from the sand to the speakers. Questa, Venom DJ, VX Faizo, DJ Gigi are coming with a lot of sounds. And of course, Kuhani Honey, Mama, Mad Baddest Mama Jama, MC Josh, keep Cocoa Beach tuned in all the way. 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

0: Beautiful sounds coming in from Ray Vani. That is Touch. 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
0: One thing I've realized, you guys don't want us to be in your business. We asked you to please send those, you know, beautiful songs you want us to play for you. Nemulia omutu dewa. Unless you guys have something you've been doing.
1: I have someone who sent me some message. This is Ziwa. He said, "Drop me wewe by King Saha. Mwana weka goes to Nakauka homies. I'm listening." Shout out to you, Ziwa, from Nakauka, and thank you for keeping it 106.5 Energy Radio.
0: I've been scrolling on my internet, on my Instagram page, and I've just seen a Miss Uganda girls have just landed at Sheraton Hotel Kampala right today. Miss Uganda is celebrating 15 years of existence. Now, one thing you have to know, Star Times is keeping it live for you. If you want to watch the girls and see the person that is going to be being crowned tomorrow, Makula TV is going to be showing everything live. So you better pay and subscribe to Star Times.
1: And if you're out there and you're looking for something that you could grab in this coldness, make sure to walk into this coldness with confidence, set the room on the mood, and raise your glass. That's the chairman's energy. Smooth, bold, reach to the finish, made for those who are on the moment and enjoy life on their own terms. Alcohol isn't for sale to persons under the age of 18, and please make sure to drink responsibly.
0: And I told you that today, since it's Independence Day, Energy Radio has decided to carry most of their favorite, your favorite DJs, MCs, to Coco Beach. Now, if you want to see VX Faisal, DJ Questa, DJ Venom, the one and only Kuhani Honey, Baddest Mama Jam is going to be there, Josh MC, Coco Beach is going to be live on fire. Now, if you want to listen to Afro House, I'm a Piano, no, the entry is only 25k and 40k VIP, so you better pull up.
1: To give you the weather and traffic, I get to see it's 27 degrees. We are seeing a little bit of drizzles with the highs of 28 and lows of 29. But when we get to the road, I don't see a major buildup of traffic along Kampala Road since it's Independence Day.
0: Yeah.
1: I know many people are home. Some of them are resting. And shout out to you if you're keeping it to 106.5 Energy Radio.
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0: 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Now, Kings Park Arena is celebrating its anniversary, and from 9th to 11th October, Captain Morgan McPeat is coming through to mark it up. That's right, 3 days of big vibes, great music, unforgettable moments, and bold, juicy taste of Captain Morgan. McPeat Melon Splash, go so you can grab it, grab your crew, and head down to Kings Park Arena from the 9th to the 11th of October. That means they have started today. Get ready to celebrate, connect, and enter the McPeat 3 days, one massive anniversary, one hall of McPeat.
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0: Now, there is something that has been trending that has been on my mind. You know, there is this guy called Ash. Ash decided to go from his country, from the UK. Nangamba agenda kuja mu Congo Basin, traveling down. Ayagala kola recording dada. So, if you don't know the Congo Basin, it's located in Congo, right? It's one of ngaona labazi Amazons. Forest says it's been the Amazon.
1: It's been thick.
0: It's been very dangerous animals, insects. Nebi rade nebi singa biobaton namanya. Nabe biberamo. So, every person has been so like, how is he gonna do this? How are you gonna pass in these waters? There are predators. And I've actually heard wali wo kurikone bagambye mamedi naye nga teringa mamedi limu form nga ya chenyanja naye omutwe gwa muntu bagambye kweri kweyo gundi mbuchiba kizibu nnyo okuyita awo
1: ngaweri. But me, I think like they are natives. Avali batambude ko Congo Basin. But the only problem we have, we as Africans, we don't document. Naye, from the news I'm having, mbu yesterday chiro, red ants chazam koze. Red ants chazam koze.
0: Taja chidira.
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0: 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Now, if you are to katika nkubu ze makazi, singa wali wakumanya record. Omanyi banene abantu abakola research, abakola, you know, how can I say it? Okumanya record, maybe in DJ,
1: like,
0: in
1: MC, Guinness,
0: like one. What would you do?
1: Kwebaka.
0: Sikuza, kumukono.

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0: 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Happy Independence Day to each and every Ugandan. 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
0: Yes, what is your favorite Ugandan dish?
1: Njagala nyama toki.
0: Which sauce? Type of sauce?
1: Ninyama. 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
0: Okay.
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0: 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And booga. Thank you. Well, like every time I tell somebody that is what I like now, people think name.
1: Guys,
0: well, like Jack was streaking up on
1: them. I know they got a disclaimer.
0: I don't do gym. I last did gym, I think, last year.
1: But that's a but very so far-fetched nice. Combo.
0: Well, I know.
1: But no, kaunga with eggplants. Yes. Silver fish.
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1: You know what I'm trying to say is, if you're looking for plot and you're like ndagewa, you could hit the road and go to Cocoa Beach for the beach rave. NRG is there. We get to see Mama Jama Kuhani Hani, who is not with us today. She's gonna be performing there. We get to see VX Faizo, Venom, Five Star DJ will also be
0: DJ
1: there.
0: DJ Gigi
1: will also be gracing the stage, as Rickman told you earlier on. Just make sure to grab yourself a 25K and a 40K if you don't want to push yourself, if you want to be in that VIP area.
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0: Yeah, indeed. Now, I want you guys to put us into your business. Tugambe gwoka kwa tide ko walero. Where are you spending your Independence Day from? 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
1: Wagambi, tugenda raba basketball. Sichejo cho ugambi.
0: Basketball nyini nyini. Now, if you want to see us, if you are a super fan of basketball, or if you are a fan of basketball and you want to watch it live, we are going to be going. If you're going to be watching it, you're going to be watching it. All stars
1: are gonna be there. And something you could buy for your kids who are home, since this is a long Independence weekend. You could hit that supermarket and buy the little ones at home a fresh diary. We have new flavors, that's chocolate, bubblegum, and vanilla in stock, which you could pick and take home for the kids at this Independence holiday. But we have a topic of the day, which is going the motion of the day, which is where we asked you, what's your favorite Ugandan dish? Patras just told me, yeah, yagala nyo mukene biringanyi. Eggplants.
0: Kale, like, you know those vitula ebivava our mothers used to eat, gatamu mukene, gatemuli musupo monji, nga, you know, nga it's heavy with posho. a side of avocado, and then of course you put for me dodo. It's nice for.
1: Oya gana nyebi into be a green. Why don't you just grab yourself a castle light, an extra refreshing light beer that you could take with a 4% ABV, big refreshment, a small lighter feel. Make sure to drink responsibly, and you shouldn't be selling this alcohol to people who are under the age of 18. And excessive consumption of alcohol is harmful to your health. But if you're also there and you're an alcohol drinker, Bambi, always make sure to drink water.
0: Yeah.
1: Unywa kumazi.
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0: You're still listening into 106.5 Energy Radio, the beat of the moment. Nyanja by Kevin Cardi. Let me hope you guys are still listening to us. This is the Energy Transit. Patra Taliba and, of course, Ayo Marcus.
1: And if you're out there and if you don't know what the day it is a Friday. It's a Friday, Kampala, and you know what this means. 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And that's the night away. Friday fever at Marlene Bristol Acacia, where Fridays come alive.
0: Now, Kings Park Arena is celebrating its anniversary, and from 9th to 11th October, that means they have started today. 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
1: And if you're out there, before we give you some weather and traffic update, I want to also let you know that you could head to Entebbe Cocoa Beach and get to enjoy the beach rave. We have Venom DJ, we have VX Faizo, Kuhani, Gigi, who will be performing. Just grab yourself that car, 25K or 40K for VIP. You get to enter and have a good Independence Day.
0: I don't know where you guys are catching up from, but remember, stay tuned to Energy Radio. We're still having some good vibes, good energy, cool everything.
1: It's 25 degrees. I get isolated thunderstorms with the highs of 28 and lows of 29. But when we get to,
0: it's drizzling outside.
1: Yeah, it is. There are some pours down there. But when we get to the road, I get to see a slight bit up of traffic around the areas of Yusuf Rule Road. Bina Issa Road is also looking clear. Kampala Road is looking good. There's no major build up of traffic around the areas around Kampala. But I still have a reminder for you. Today, it's going down for the beach rave at Cocoa Beach. 40K, VIP, 25K, ordinary. You get to see people playing with the sand.
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0: 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Okay. 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

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Some days, Ojikua. Other days, Chigana. How do you have to show up again? 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
6: 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I don't go anywhere. And of course, Saturday tomorrow, I'm going to be here with Debbie Chigwe and the baddest DJ as well. Or your movie, nyo, to get a bit of a year. And, But anyways, we are going to be working tomorrow at the Energy Saturday Rise. Remember, to be a wawonga, to gamba, send the numbers of your loved ones. Mwagala to keme, partner wako wagala, taku wagala. Girlfriend, we ya mchawa, chichi, we gala kweto, ndela mama wa tata wo. It's going to be all tomorrow. So we are going to be wrapping up everything tomorrow. And of course, remember, this has been the Energy Transit Show. Patrick Taliba and Ayo Marquez. Stay tuned. Don't touch the dial.
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1: Yo, Wagwan, Wagwan, it's your boy AY all the way from Tanzania on a squeeze. 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Yeah. Them beard. 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

0: what is kind of nice to
1: So what's my bill?
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0: Mm-hmm. 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
0: 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I got it.
1: Are you sure?
0: Yes, I am.
1: 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Thank you.
0: Of course. See you around.
1: Bye.

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1: 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Energy Radio.
3: Hey. Hey. 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
3: I always tell people, somebody is not going to be the best version of them until you become the best version of you. Somebody is not going to be an entrepreneur until you are. Somebody is not going to be able to take that vacation until you put them in a position to do that. There's somebody counting on you to be successful. There's somebody counting on you to be happy. There's somebody counting on you to get your priorities straight so that they can get theirs.
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1: 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The man, the sound, the beats, the what? I'm not going to go to the Gambo. NRG.
0: If it's not us, it's none of them. We're the number one name in music.
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1: What's up with y'all, man? It's Ride 49.
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1: Come. Come. Come. Come. Come. Come. Come. Come. Come. Come. Come. Come. Come. Come. Come. Come. Come. Come. Come. Come. Come. Come. Come. Come. Come. Come. Come. Come. Come. Come. Come. Come. Come. Come. Come. Come. Come. Come. Come. Come. Come. Come. Come. Come. Come. Come. Come. Come. Come. Come. Come. Come. Come. Come. Come. Come. Come. Come. Come. Come. Come. Come. Come. Come. Come. Come. Come. Come. Come. Come. Come. Come. Come. Come. Come. Come. Come. Come. Come. Come. Come. Come. Come. Come. Come. Come. Come. Come. Come. Come. Come. Come. Come. Come. Come. Come. Come. Come. Come. Come. Come. Come. Come. Come. Come. Come. Come. Come. Come. Come. Come. Come. Come. Come. Come. Come. Come. Come. Come. Come. Come. Come. Come. Come. Come. Come.

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1: 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Let me jump right on the curb.
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me motivated, keep her around. 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Hey, who this for?

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I know what you doing. You my contradiction. 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Loved you more. When you flip and lose your, I hug you more. 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

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Both is true. It takes some tough skin just to deal with you. Logical explanation don't exist. Flipping pages, chapter after chapter. Probably remarry and head to Vegas. Getting marked out, they can't erase our history. They margins ain't big enough. 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Ain't no like my, cause that been my.

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NRG wins. 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